and I've had my last dance with you. Onto the empty streets we go, and it might be my last chance with you. So I might as well

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That's funny. Maybe we've outgrown each other. Or is it...

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2: Hello there.
0: 3. Keep score on the number of calls you make.
1: Operator. Who is it, please?
0: 4. Each week, improve.